0: Du sang nach Bett Nanoch FM.
1: 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We're thinking.
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crochet. 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And I traveled around the world, think where you living at now. I heard you moved to Austin, got an apartment and settled down. And every once in a while, I start texting, write a paragraph, but then I delete the message. Think about you like a pastime. 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
0: Op.
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Kusumi, det er Simon Omnok, rock'n'roll officer. Today is rock day. Today is Friday. 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

0: My name is Elvis Presley, and you listen to Anok FM, and you just listen to Rockabilly. Yes, here in Nuuk, I'm here in Nuuk. How's my hair? No, I'm just kidding. Dus vandaag om nog papoets, Rockabilly. Navo. Henry, did you say Navo? What does that mean?
1: It's ending, Elvis.

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1: Would you dance if I asked you to dance? Would you run and never look back? Would you cry if you saw me crying? And would you save my soul tonight?